Es verano. 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Yeah, right, picture that with a Kodak. Or better yet, go to Times Square, take a picture of me with a Kodak. 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

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I blasted off the planet, rock that caused catastrophe, and it matters more because I had it. 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